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0: over the radio range to one of you, and you pick a song to be played right here on cue, and we dedicate it to all the workers out there, all those people heading to work today. The only condition is you must be heading to work this Saturday yourself. Yeah, and we dedicate this song to all those people not getting a Kickstarter weekend just yet. All those people heading to work or already in work. But hopefully, this song that you pick gives them 5 minutes and you just to chill out and have a wee sing-along. If you want to get involved and be this Saturday's weekend work request, all you've got to do is send me a WhatsApp into the studio. Let me know your name. Let me know where you work. Let me know who you're working with this morning. Most importantly, let me know what song you want played right here on cue. It's the first request of the weekend. It's the first request of the show. It's the weekend work request. Will it be you? Here's a wee reminder of the number.
1: Message Connor on WhatsApp.
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0: Lee, and before that we had the Levi Aaron remix of The Glen. It was of course our weekend work request, picked this week by Aaron Nall and Barbara, working collecting eggs this morning, and we dedicated that song to all those people heading to work this morning, and I'm sure that one has given you all a bit more energy, much needed energy this Saturday morning. The weekend work request will be back next week. Up next though, I'll have your entertainment news.
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0: that. 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

0: Well, that's all for me this Saturday. I will, of course, be back with you next Saturday from 7 to 10. Up next, and a little change to the schedule, we've got Georgia Tigerton covering her very first Saturday in place of Kushler Ice. Treat her well. Get the requests into her for the All Request Lunch.
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0: the latest track from The Script. That was The Crowd Was Singing Wonderwall on Q Radio. And that one really does have such a big sing-along feel to it. Yeah, The Script always provides, don't they? Okay, Lola Young and Madcon are on the way, but first, Five and Got the Feeling next, right after this.
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0: Sienna Spyro and Die on This Hill. And what a voice that is. That is honestly one of my current favourite songs. And if you are only discovering Sienna, definitely keep an ear out for her, because she is just one of those artists who feels like she is right at the start of something absolutely massive. And I think we're going to be hearing a lot from her. Okay, Pops in Session, Zara Larsson is on the way shortly, one of my favourite queens in the music industry. But first, we're throwing it back to the Tens next.
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0: 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That was One Republic and Counting Stars on Q Radio. Okay, Georgia Taggart here with you in for Kushala until 2 o'clock, soundtracking your Saturday. And I hope you're having a lovely Saturday, whatever you're getting up to today. Your news and sports is on the way next with Linda. Then stick around after 12. We've got a track from Stereophonics bringing us into the next hour.
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9: From the Q Radio newsroom at midday, I'm Linda Bryant. These are your top stories this afternoon. Thousands of people are still missing after deadly flash flooding in Nepal, with 33 British nationals among those unaccounted for. More than 600 people have died. The UK sending a crisis response team to support those affected. Here, one person's been taken to hospital for smoke inhalation following an arson attack on a home in Coal Island in the early hours of this morning. A fire was reported just after 1:30 at the Ballinakilly Road. Everyone inside the house escaped safely. Firefighters put out the blaze and police want witnesses. The Secretary of State studying a response from the Parades Commission this weekend. He gave the body until yesterday evening to say how it intends to restore public confidence in its work. Chris Bryant says he won't jump to conclusions about its future. It follows a High Court ruling which found it had made a determination about Drumcree amid errors, shortcuts, shortcuts and sloppy procedures. One of the members of the Parades Commission has resigned, but some unionist politicians say more need to go. Abroad, at least 27 people have died in a Russian drone strike on a warehouse near Kyiv overnight. The attack caused a major fire and explosions at a warehouse, with the blaze spreading to private residential buildings. Voters in Iceland are going to the polls today to decide whether to resume talks on joining the European Union. The referendum comes 13 years after discussions were initially called off. And the governor of Tennessee wants to rename Nashville International Airport in honour of Dolly Parton. The country singer, who lived in the city for most of her life, died on Tuesday at the age of 80. Q Radio headline news. I've got sport next.
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9: Well, we'll start with the Irish Premiership, and David Jeffrey's still looking for his first win as manager of Portadown. They were beaten last night by Coleraine 3-0 at Shamrock Park. The goals came from Matty Shevlin, Seanan Devine and a penalty from Will Patching. The remaining five games in the NIFL Premiership will take place today. And elsewhere, Liverpool take on Notts Forest at Anfield. They'll kick off in half an hour in the first of four Premier League matches. In the Championship, three games start at the same time. Derby host Swansea, Middlesbrough are at home to West Brom, and Wolves will play Stoke. And finally, the Belfast Giants started their pre-season preparations with a hard-fought clash last night. They were beaten 3-4 by the Harlow Eagles in overtime. That's your news and sport on Q Radio at 3 minutes past midday. I'm Linda Bryans. I'll have an update at 1 o'clock.
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0: Cloudy with light rain today, brightening up a little later with a maximum temperature of 18 degrees.

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0: need to think about what my bar song is going to be, because tonight I'm going out with my gals. We've not met up since May, which is a bit insane. A full summer gone. So it's going to be a very good catch up. I want to know what you're getting up to this bank holiday weekend, though. Are you doing something exciting? Is your big plan simply just not knowing what day it is until Tuesday? If it is, you're living your best life. I'm just putting it out there. But if you want to reach me, here's the WhatsApp.
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0: the script. Man in the Arena playing on Q Radio. We are playing nothing but your hits and throwbacks. And shout out to the postman who delivered the script's new album to me today, just before I was about to leave the house for work. He honestly made my day. I have a never-ending CD and vinyl collection that is just sitting in my drawers. And I really, really need to put it on display somewhere, but I just haven't really figured out that location yet. But yeah, always a good day when you get a little package in the post, isn't it? Also, extra shout out to Rose from Newry, who is making what sounds like an absolutely unbelievable dinner. Homemade chicken and white wine stew. I've never heard of that before, but it sounds absolutely gorgeous. Rose, you're making me very, very hungry right now.
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0: Alex Warren taking us up to 3 o'clock. Linda's got your latest news and sport. And then after 3, we're going to be getting stuck into some Kylie Minogue.
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0: 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Now, I've got a little something coming up next that is incredibly mundane, but also something I think we can all have a little rage over. And honestly, I just need to know if it's happening to everyone else too.
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0: and Smokers and Coldplay playing on Q Radio. Now, I've always listened to Coldplay, but just recently I've been listening to them a lot more, and I just got to kind of sit back and think, you know what? Coldplay really are one of the best bands on the planet. I just think their music has such a good energy behind them, doesn't it? And I keep thinking back to whenever I got to see them down in Dublin. I want to say it wasn't last year, it was a couple of years ago now, and they were just absolutely fantastic. You're listening to Q Radio. We're playing nothing but your hits and throwbacks this Saturday afternoon. I've got Kingfisher on the way, as well as someone who absolutely blew us away at Belfast Vital. He's on the way next.
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0: 17 minutes past four. That was Miley Cyrus and Flowers playing on Q Radio. We are playing nothing but your hits and throwbacks. But for the next 15 minutes, you are completely in control of the music for our 15-minute takeover. What song would just make you feel so good on a bank holiday weekend? Get in touch. Let me know what you want played and let me know what you're getting up to as well today. 07702-687-001 is the number to WhatsApp and we'll get those on next.
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0: And closing out our 15-minute takeover for the day is Trouble from Iggy Azalea and Jennifer Hudson. That's on for Leah and her daughter baking some cupcakes today. Absolutely lovely. I'm not jealous at all. All right, entertainment news on the way in about 10 minutes time, but we'll get some Pink on for you next.
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0: Niall Horan, taking us up to news at 5 o'clock. After 5, we're going to be getting into some Busted.
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13: From the Q Radio newsroom at 5 o'clock, I'm Linda Bryant. These are your top stories this evening. A murder investigation's been launched after a man was found dead at a house in Dungannon this morning, next to a seriously injured young girl. Police were called just after 11 o'clock to a terraced house at Lisnahull Road in the town, where there continues to be a heavy police presence. The public's been asked to stay away. Deirdre Varsani, a local Sinn Féin councillor, told us there's a sense of shock and trauma in the area, and that her understanding is that a very serious domestic incident has taken place. One man's been arrested on suspicion of murder and attempted murder, and he remains in police custody. In Nepal, a 13-year-old girl, her brother and NHS workers are among 33 UK nationals still missing. Rescue teams are frantically searching for survivors after catastrophic floods left more than 600 people dead. Nearly 3,000 are still unaccounted for. Back here, a man's been taken to hospital with serious head injuries following an assault in Strabane. It happened at Railway Street at around 2:10 this morning. Police want information or witnesses. And police are investigating 2 separate arson attacks on homes here. The first was in Coal Island at around 1:30 this morning. One of the occupants of the house was taken to hospital for the effects of breathing in smoke. Everyone got it outside safely and the fire service put out the blaze. And in the second attack, a property at Dunor Crescent in Antrim was set alight just before 5 a.m. There was no one inside at the time, but there was damage to the front door. Again, police want witnesses to both incidents. Finally, today, police, there are plans to name Nashville International Airport after Dolly Parton. An online petition has gained thousands of signatures after the country music star's death from a cancer this week. Q Radio Headline News. I've sport next.
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13: Well, we'll start locally, and in the four NIFL Premiership games that took place today, Dungannon Swifts beat Cliftonville at Solitude 2-0. In Bangor, Carrick scored four goals against the home side, so 4-0 the final score. Limavady United were beaten 2-0 by Linfield, and Crusaders had a 2-1 victory at the Oval against Glentoran. Liverpool and Nottingham Forest are still waiting for their first Premier League wins of the season. They drew 2-2 in the day's early game at Anfield, and Celtic beat Falkirk 2-1 in the Scottish Premiership. Well, that's your news and sport at 5:03 on Q Radio. I'm Linda Bryans. There'll be a national news update at 6:00.
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0: Thanks, Linda. Cloudy with showers this evening, then mainly dry overnight with the odd shower and a low of 11 degrees.

0: street. Yeah, you said forever, now I drive alone past your street.
1: Quite possibly one of the biggest heartbreak anthems around right now. Olivia Rodrigo and Driver's License playing on cue. And to just lighten the mood a little bit, I have some mega film news coming your way very shortly.
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0: Sam Smith taking us up to the time where the music in here changes just a little. We are about to push the button on all of your favourite dance anthems, getting you warmed up for Garth Woods from 6 o'clock. And we're going to be starting with some Black Legend next.
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0: FM, you're listening to Gareth Woods. Happy Saturday and happy bank holiday weekend. Get in touch with our Q Radio WhatsApp and let me know what you are up to this evening. I have to give a very special shout out to everyone working at the SOS bus, keeping everybody safe at Emerge this evening. Keep the tunes pumping and keep doing what you're doing. Thanks very much for tuning in to Dance Anthems this evening. Hello as well to Paula and Michael, who are on their way to Emerge in their taxi, and they want me to say hello to taxi man Joe. Hello Joe, get them safety Emerge. Thanks very much for getting in touch. If you fancy send me a text, this is what you gotta do.
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0: 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Gate Exploration of Space on Q Radio's Dance Anthems. You're with Gareth Woods until 9 o'clock. 07702 687 001. If you fancy getting in touch with this show this evening, hello to Brian in Ross River, who is kicking off his sty tonight from 7 o'clock, listening to Q Radio's Dance Anthems for pre-drinks. He's hoping the weather stays dry this evening. It's not looking good on Belfast anyway. But here, enjoy your stay, dude. Thanks very much for getting in touch.
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0: 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Yep, that's the number if you fancy calling the show this evening. Right, on the way, music from Fragma, Every Time You Need Me, and Red 5, Lift Me Up.
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0: That was the Bucketheads and the Bomb. 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

0: dance anthems with me, Gareth Woods, Tim Berg, and Bromance. What's the crack tonight? Get in touch with our Q Radio WhatsApp and let me know. Hello to Paul and Camilla listening to the tunes in Uri. They're loving the show. Also, a shout out as well tonight to all the boys in the High Street reunion in Uri this evening. Chris and Keza on the North Coast, loving the tunes every weekend. Good to hear from you as well. And hello as well to Colm and Vanda. They're getting ready to head out in Spain on the Rum and Cokes. Good to hear from you. If you fancy getting in touch with the show, this is what you have to do.
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0: Your hits, your throwbacks. What a trance throwback that is. Motorcycle has been remixed by Gabriel and Dresden. Also, Armin van Buuren as well. And speaking of throwbacks, got some Glowworm on the way next. Thank you.
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0: bouncing into Belfast like no one's business. That vital gig. Our very own Georgia Taggart, she does her late nights here, was there, and she absolutely loved the gig. Loved her pictures as well. Dance Anthems Extra, Q Radio, and on the way, some Swedish House Mafia and Jazzy featuring Spritz. Can't deny it, your next track on Q Radio.
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